92.9 The Grid with Luke Combs. That is Be By You, just past 6 o'clock. My name is Jared. Happy Thursday. We're counting down to the CCMA Awards this Saturday. Could not be more excited. This is like the best time to be a country music fan in our city. Country Music Week. We are officially the countryest city in Canada, which we already knew that about Saskatoon, but it's officially recognized. First, you see it on the sidewalks, you know, more cowboy hats than usual. Some really fancy boots out there, too. Like, I gotta step my game up. Lots of out-of-province plates, I've noticed, too. People coming from far and wide to check out all the different showcases and events as we count down to the weekend. And lots of great musicians in our city to check things out as well. I know back in March, High Valley had their Paradise and Hurricanes tour stop in Saskatoon. They had Prince Albert's Josh Stumpf opening for them. All of them, by the way, nominated for awards and very well-deserved. High Valley is up for Group of the Year this weekend. And here is Come On Down.

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0: Saskatoon's Hit Country, 92.9 The Grid with John Party, Head Over Boots. A song that he wrote for his wife, which he's right now in the process of a very publicized divorce. Recently, a fan asked how he was doing, and he said, definitely hanging in there, feeling a little defeated right now, but he says he really feels like things will improve. I'm sure it helps a little bit that this is not his first brush with this type of thing. He's got a little bit of experience.
1: My parents got divorced at 18. I was kind of just floating around, you know, I didn't know. But music was what got everybody together, playing the bars. It gave me a home. It gave me something to do and something I was good at. And it was really my friends and family and mainly friends that were successful and like, hey, they would tell me like, ain't gonna happen in Dixon. You know, ain't gonna happen here.
0: Really appreciate that from John Party. You get the vibe when you hear his music that he's a really positive dude, and he's kind of highlighting that music is not just escapism. Music is definitely healing, and that's the vibe that I get from classic country too. Here's Alabama on the Grid. Let's roll away.

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4: Yeah, I've been snacking.
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I was recently having a conversation about some of the greatest to ever do it in country music. Alan Jackson. It's like one of the first names that I mentioned. That is 5 o'clock somewhere on 92.9 The Grid. Good evening. My name is Jared. Talking about country music legends. Coming up real soon here, less than an hour away from the CCMA Legends Show at TCU Place. Whole night of amazing performances from some of today's chart toppers, some newer rising talent, and then they've got some of the icons there as well. I mean, we're talking Michelle Wright, George Fox, Jason McCoy is going to be there. He was here in the Grid studio this morning with Locker and Brett. Tennille Lards from Weyburn is going to be there. The Hunter brothers from Shaunavon are going to be there. Patricia Conroy. I mean, the list goes on. It's going to be just incredible. If you are going tonight, feel free to take some pictures. Tell us some of your favorite moments here on the 92.9 The Grid text line.

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0: 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Man, that guy is so incredible. Last time Hardy came to Saskatoon, Cameron Whitcomb was opening the show. And the amount of people in my section alone that were there specifically to see Cameron perform, just incredible. So he got two CCMA wins last year. He and Josh Ross are tied for the most nominations this year at 7 nominations apiece. And he was recently talking about what it means to be recognized so many times.
1: Crazy. I'd have been okay with one. I'd have been okay just hanging out.
2: Surreal, like really, really, really crazy. And it's been just so unbelievable just meeting the most exceptional people and becoming friends with some people that I've like idolized for a long time.
0: And he really brings that ADHD energy on the stage, which maybe that's why I feel like I relate to him so much. Can't wait to see how things go for him on Saturday at SaskTel Center when the CCMA Awards are on.

0: Hey, this is Walker. 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Just a little bit about me. I'm married. My wife's name is Deborah. We have two beautiful daughters and a silver lab named Kingston, my favorite child. I'm kidding, sort of. I can't wait to hang out with you and would love to hear from you. Fire me a text or call during the show. Looking forward to this. Let's go.
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0: 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If we're keeping the conversation going about the best to ever do it in country music, George Strait, I mean, come on, Troubadour himself doesn't get better than King George. We're getting ready for the Canadian Country Music Awards this Saturday. One of the top nominees, Josh Ross, was recently speaking out about what he loves about this week in particular, you know, the celebration of country music in Canada.
1: I feel like this week for me is like a reflection time. A lot of questions that make me like think about what's happened this year, and it's been awesome.
0: So he leads the pack at 7 nominations. He is tied for nominations with a really good friend of his, Cameron Whitcomb, and he was speaking out about his buddy.
1: Yeah, I feel like, you know, he's the same. Like, he's played a lot of shows, a lot of different places. It's just so cool right now. Country music is so different. Like, if I was, you know, his music sounds so different from my music and all the things that are going on. So he's such a great guy too.
0: Well, Josh Ross is one of those artists where when you're in the crowd seeing him perform, like at the caliber that he does, it kind of clicks and you're like, oh yeah, I see why things are taking off so aggressively for this guy. He's incredible. Here he is with Single Again on The Grid. I know.

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Saskatoon's Hit Country 92.9 The Grid with Kane Brown. That is Woman as we get closer to 7:30. Good evening. Happy Thursday. My name is Jared. We're counting down to the CCMA Awards this Saturday. Something that I'm really excited about the awards this year is the Hall of Fame induction. So the Wilkinsons family band. You got Amanda and Tyler Wilkinson, brother and sister, and their dad, Steve Wilkinson. So they've got a band in between them. Two Grammy nominations, they have one Juno Award, and they have 11 CCMA Awards under their belt. Years ago, I worked at a radio station in Alberta, and Amanda and Tyler came through. They were with a band at the time called the Small Town Pistols, and the first thing that I noticed about them, they were like maybe some of the nicest and most humble people you could imagine, like the perfect candidates for the Hall of Fame induction this year. Here they are right now on the grid with 26 Cents.

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92.9 The Grid. How many times has that song just been absolutely crushed at karaoke? Zach Brown Band with Chicken Fried. My name is Jared. Thanks for hanging out. Something that I'm noticing, temperature-wise in Saskatoon. So I'm riding my motorcycle into work every day for as long as I can, as long as the weather permits. But in the morning around, 7:30, 8 o'clock when I'm riding in, and I'm putting layers on, it's borderline freezing on the way in. And remember, I'm doing this to myself. But and then on the flip side, riding back home, I have to shed as many layers as humanly possible because it feels like such scorching heat. But it's not actually that hot when you look at the temperature. Like, we tapped out at 21. It's all the perspective because it gets so much colder at night. We're going to get down to 6 degrees tonight, up to 22 tomorrow, going to be 23 for the weekend. We're actually possibly looking at a 26 degree day on Monday. Remains to be seen. We'll see. But we're well into the fall weather right now. Here's Ella Langley on The Grid.

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0: That is Hardy on 92.9 The Grid. I wonder how many people actually have that as their favorite country song. Hardy, one of the kings of the current climate of country music. And then we go back to the 90s. I find myself wondering how things differ for artists coming up now versus then. Well, one of the Canadian kings of the 90s, Charlie Major, kind of spoke directly about what that was like.
1: Even back then in Canada here, you know, I mean, it was like, I was kind of a rocker, you know, country rocker, you know, and I remember at the label, they were like, well, what are we going to do with this? You know, it's too rock for country and it's too country for rock. I said, just put it out. You know, it's basically what I said to them. You know, it's like, just what do you got to lose? You know, just put it out. We already recorded it.
0: Absolutely fearless. And I mean, it showed up in droves in his career. I will actually wonder if he's in Saskatoon tonight. If there's any Charlie Major sightings, feel free to let us know. Here he is with Tell Me Something I Don't.

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0: Tyler Joe Miller on 92.9 The Grid. I remember being in a room with him a couple of years ago. I think it was at the Capitol, and he was just performing him and an acoustic guitar, and he had most people in the room tearing up. It was a very special moment. That guy is so good at making people feel things with his music. So I would say pretty qualified dude to talk about what makes things special with Canadian country.
1: What makes Canadian country music special? Canadian country music feels just like happy. I feel like a lot of people just in Canadian country music, we're just happy to be here, really. I mean, I am. I'm stoked to be here. I think it just comes with like a certain amount of just like positivity within Canadian country music, which I think we could all use.

0: 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I host the Afternoon Drive on 92.9 The Grid. I have a wife. I have two daughters. And I also have a female dog. I am inundated and overrun. And I wouldn't have it any other way. Feel free to shoot me a note anytime you see fit in the afternoon. Throw some song requests at me. I would love that. 306-477-9292. I couldn't be more excited to be here, and I can't wait to get to know you.
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0: 92.9 The Grid with two-time CCMA Male Vocalist of the Year and 2023 Hall of Fame inductee, Jason McCoy. He was recently celebrating the 50th anniversary of the CCMAs on his social media.
1: Somebody told me it's your birthday!

Jason McCoy performed a couple of nights ago at Dakota Dunes at the Legends Tour. He's playing tonight at the CCMA Legends Show at TCU Place. And how lucky are we to have a Canadian country legend on the air here on 92.9 The Grid? I know Jason popped in this morning, had a visit with Brett and Locker, and he's hosting the Nothing But the 90s show this weekend. I don't know if you've caught it yet or not, but man, such a good look back. I am loving the Nothing But the 90s show with Jason McCoy. It's Jared this evening. Back to the music with Tucker Wetmore. Here's Brunette.

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0: 92.9 The Grid with Dean Brody as we get closer to 9 o'clock. We just got a brand new album from him a couple of months ago, and he's in the process of recording another one. He kind of gave us some details about that.
1: It's a double album, for one. Like, I've never done a double album. It's 20 songs plus. The first side, we call it side A and side B. So, yeah, the first part, 10 songs, and then probably 10 plus songs sometimes next year. But, yeah, I took a little bit of time off. Just for personal reasons, but also during that time, it allowed me to like really curate this album. You know, like when I came back, I wanted to make it something special. We've had a blast, you know, recording this record. And when we decided to do this, I was like really gung ho. And then you realize you get in the thick of it and you get into the weeds and you're like, man, this is a big undertaking, you know, two albums at once, basically.
0: And I know Dean Brody is not yet a CCMA Hall of Famer, but I mean, if there were a betting pool on it, I would bet a little bit more every single year. I think it's only a matter of time. Talking about legends, going back into Travis Tritt with Take It Easy.

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That is Be By You. Good evening. My name is Jared. We're hanging out right up until 10 o'clock as we count down to the Canadian Country Music Awards this Saturday with all sorts of events happening, events and showcases throughout Saskatoon. If you've missed a bunch of them, I wouldn't feel too bad because they've saved one of the best for last. Tomorrow afternoon at the Capitol Music Club, the CCMA Songwriters Unplugged. Gathering some songwriters together to share their songs and share one of the most important aspects of country music, which is the songwriting. The story is behind how some of these songs came to be. And, well, Parker Welling, songwriter, is going to be there. John Morgan is going to be there. Tennille Towns, who I've said forever, in like a decade or two when the dust settles, I think she'll go down in history as one of the greatest in Canadian country, I think. And the legend himself, Dean Brody, is going to be there. In the Capitol, such an intimate room. You're going to feel like you know these people personally. They're going to give an intimate look at the words and the moments that define country music. It's all celebrating the songwriting. And here's an example, I think, of one of the most beautiful songs ever written from the late, great Toby Keith.

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92.9 The Grid, Jordan Davis with Turn This Truck Around. Getting through 9 o'clock. One thing that people are saying about 92.9 The Grid that I really appreciate, because I really agree, a lot of people really happy about the amount of classic country. We got a song here that is one of Alan Jackson's most personal early songs. He co-wrote it with Jim McBride for his debut album back in 1990. It's a song that looks back at his childhood. His dad winning a radio, tuning it to country music, his mom singing to him. He jumps into the hard early years, driving an old van, playing the bars for almost nothing, and still chasing the dream of just picking a guitar and singing. It's Mr. Alan Jackson telling his own story before the big success arrived with Chasing That Neon Rainbow.

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0: it's Amanda. I am so lucky I get to play your favorite country music from 10 to noon on the grid every day. I got two cats, two dogs, I love the outdoors, and I cannot wait to get to know you more.
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0: Got a certified country classic from Shenandoah on Saskatoon's Hit Country 92.9, The Grid, next to you, next to me. It's Jared this evening. I was really, really excited when they announced who was hosting the CCMA Awards here in Saskatoon this Saturday. The James Barker Band, which if you've been following them on social media for years, you would know they're probably the funniest country band in all of Canada, maybe the funniest band in all of Canada. So I can't wait to see what they come up with on stage.
1: What is up?
2: Hello.
1: What's up, everybody? It's James Barker Band here. That's obviously, we are hosting the 2026 CCMA Awards, and we want to know if there's anything you guys want to see happen on the award show. Anything at all?
3: Blow the budget. 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
1: Dolphins.
3: We have unlimited funds. So just what do you guys want?
1: Yeah, put in the comments. They gave us the checkbook, so get creative.
2: Blank check.
0: I love how they said stay below the budget with your suggestions, but then they also said blank check. So, James, if you're listening, motorcycles going through flaming hoops. That's what I want. Here's the James Barker Band with After Dark.

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1: 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Good evening. My name is Jared. I know John Rich, back when that song originally became a hit, he always said that it made for some interesting conversations back at home with a song of that title, because his dad was actually a Southern Baptist preacher. So he said he learned a thing or two about his son that day. So we got a term that gets thrown around about artists willy-nilly. It kind of becomes a cliche. Songbird of a generation. But when you look at somebody like Luke Combs and the impact that he's had, I really would use that term in a realistic sense. Luke Combs, Sleepless in a Hotel Room on The Grid.

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0: 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They have the jeans, the boots, the shirts, and the hats. 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

0: Hey, this is Walker. 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Just a little bit about me. I'm married. My wife's name is Deborah. We have two beautiful daughters and a silver lab named Kingston, my favorite child. I'm kidding, sort of. I can't wait to hang out with you and would love to hear from you. Fire me a text or call during the show. Looking forward to this. Let's go.
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0: 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I host the Afternoon Drive on 92.9 The Grid. I have a wife. I have two daughters, and I also have a female dog. I am inundated and overrun, and I wouldn't have it any other way. Feel free to shoot me a note anytime you see fit in the afternoon. Throw some song requests at me. I would love that. 306-477-9292. I couldn't be more excited to be here, and I can't wait to get to know you.
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0: 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Just a little bit about me. I'm married. My wife's name is Deborah. We have two beautiful daughters and a silver lab named Kingston, my favorite child. I'm kidding, sort of. I can't wait to hang out with you and would love to hear from you. Fire me a text or call during the show. Looking forward to this. Let's go.
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2: Everyone has their own reasons for drinking responsibly. 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

0: 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I host the Afternoon Drive on 92.9 The Grid. I have a wife, I have two daughters, and I also have a female dog. I am inundated and overrun, and I wouldn't have it any other way. Feel free to shoot me a note anytime you see fit in the afternoon. Throw some song requests at me. I would love that. 306-477-9292. I couldn't be more excited to be here, and I can't wait to get to know you.
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0: 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Just a little bit about me. I'm married. My wife's name is Deborah. We have two beautiful daughters and a silver lab named Kingston, my favorite child. I'm kidding, sort of. I can't wait to hang out with you and would love to hear from you. Fire me a text or call during the show. Looking forward to this. Let's go.
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1: This is the voice you have when you're up a little bit late and it's CCMA week in Saskatoon and you're probably trying to see as much as you possibly can. And maybe they have you yelling on stage at CCMA House. That was a fun night last night.
2: It was.
1: Yes,
2: it was. You look great, though.
1: I'm getting pacing. Brett, it's all about pacing. Good morning. Zach Bryan. Every morning to kick off the show. Until we get a chance to meet or interview the man, this is his heading south.

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0: right, I'm awake now. Brad Paisley, 92.9 The Grid. And again, a cool start. But the good news is that it's going to look really, really nice. We got more of those tickets. We'll get into that in a bit here. Okay. 6 degrees is where we sit. And Brett, what's going on this morning?
1: Happy Feel Good Friday. Very sunny weekend ahead. Saskatoon playing host to the Canadian Country Music Awards. That's this Saturday at Sask-Tel Center. Saskatoon mayor admits she did not do a great job at reopening the University Bridge late last week. And with all that extra construction, they really missed the benchmark. Gas prices are remaining sky high. Regular has jumped to $1.92 a liter today. That's about 22 cents a liter over the past month. If you're looking for a little relief, Costco is averaging $1.74 a liter. Praying for our farming friends, they are not where they want to be with harvest. SAS Crop reports 32% is done. That's well behind the five-year average of 71%. The good news, the weekend weather picture is on their side. Tim Hortons coffee. Yes, it's cleared for takeoff. A special in-flight brew from the cafe giant will be available on board all WestJet flights. They're calling it Flight Roast. They'll start serving that in late November. And that's what's going on this morning.
0: The Jays are back at it tonight in Texas. They're taking on the Rangers. This is a huge series for the Jays, Brett. The Rangers are one of the teams that the Jays are competing with for that playoff spot, so they're neck and neck. Week 16 is a bye for the Riders. They'll hang on to second in the West with their 8-5 record because the Bombers and the Lions, who are chasing them, they're off this week as well. Saskatchewan is in BC for a Friday night or next week. Our Huskies are in Edmonton tonight taking on the Golden Bears. Our Blades get their season going tonight in Brandon against the Wheat Kings, and the Hilltops are on the road Sunday in Edmonton against the Huskies.
1: 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Highs above 20, including today. We should get close to 23.
0: Let's go. It's going to be gorgeous this weekend. Again, you're going to need a jacket on the way out the door. We're cool at 6 degrees.
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0: Josh Ross is up for 7 nominations at this year's CCMAs in town, celebrating 50 years right here in Saskatoon. It truly is Toontown. 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
1: Oh, man, it's a game changer.
2: I love that.
1: The 90s is what everyone likes, right, too?
3: Yeah,
4: we're getting a lot of really positive feedback about the 90s. Have you got a favorite 90s artist, Ryan?
1: Probably like Alan Jackson.
2: Yeah.
4: A little AJ?
1: Yeah, a little AJ.
2: And you said here, thank you for playing Dixieland. It reminds you of your late dad. Do you want to tell us a little bit more about that?
1: We had that CD. He lived in PA.
2: Okay.
1: So at the time, like when you go to Raider, they had season tickets at the Raider games, and he would play that song there, and then he would play it in his car at his house, and he had the CD, and he would just sing it. Like, it just reminds me of that, those times, right? In the 90s.
2: Yeah.
4: So the Jason McCoy interview probably took you back a little bit, eh, my friend?
1: Yeah, that was an awesome interview.
4: He was so good. That was fun. We could have kept him here all day.
1: No doubt. He wanted to stay all day, too.
2: Yeah.
1: Sounds like it, eh?
2: Yeah.
4: Ryan, I really appreciate this, my friend. Thank you.
1: Yeah, thank you, guys, and keep rocking.
4: Let's play this one, okay?
2: Yes.
4: Jason McCoy, who paid us a visit yesterday, this is his Born Again in Dixieland. 92.9 The Grid.

0: Jason McCoy popped in yesterday. That was fun.
1: That was so fun.
0: Yeah, hung out with him. That was
1: what
0: his
1: a good guy.
0: Born Again in Dixieland on 92.9 The Grid. Today, we get to hang out with Brett Kissel.
1: Like, let's go.
0: Let's go. It's been an excellent week. And if you have any thoughts, he'll be here in the 8 o'clock hour at some point.
1: Yeah.
0: If you have any thoughts on what we could ask him, if you got a question for Brett, text us 306-477-9292. Jess Mosteluk, Cheap Wine and Cigarettes. Good morning from the Grid, baby.

0: I didn't get to Jess Muskaluk last night. So she was performing at the CCMA house at the Coors Event Center. They had a bunch of bands in, like 16 bands. Sully and I, Sully from Afternoons here on the grid. We were bringing bands on and off. I made it to 10 o'clock last night. Which
1: country traffic.
0: Yes, there you go. I made it to, the Washboard Union, which were fantastic. Yeah. So, again, lots of events happening. We got details coming up here soon on how you can take in another event at the Coors Event Center tonight. So hang on for that. Here's the latest from Dallas Smith. Good times go. Good morning from the grid.

0: course. But the beauty, the win-win, is not only are you in the running for these amazing prizes, but you're also helping out our three big hospitals.
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0: 92.9 The Grid. Luke Bryan, I don't want this night to end. I don't want this weekend to end,
1: no.
0: Rhett. It's been fun. Coming up tonight, there's an event at the Coors Event Center, and it's a surprise show.
1: Yes.
0: So they've kept this under wraps. Sully and I were there last night for the CCMA house event.
1: Yep.
0: And we did a little recon. We got nothing. Nobody was giving us
1: beat
0: a
1: it
0: thing.
1: Out of anyone.
0: Yeah. So we have no idea still who it could be. We've got 3 pairs of tickets to give away. A quick text. Just let us know why you'd like to go. Okay. Simple.
1: Yeah.
0: 306-477-9292. Could it be the Rec Lodge?
1: Ooh.
0: Here they are with Dean Brody.

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1: 92.9 The Grid. Good morning, Brett. When it comes to love songs. Now, okay. George has written, he's written his share of love songs over the years.
2: Yep.
1: This one, another 90s track too, by the way. I think this one might lead the pack. This might be his biggest one.
2: Yeah.
1: I cross my heart.
2: It does.
1: All right. 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

0: You're going to hear your favorite 90s on 92.9 The Grid. George Strait, I Cross My Heart. Good morning. We're at 6 degrees, just right on the nuts. It's 6:30, and here's Brett with the news.
1: Happy Feel Good Friday. Very sunny weekend ahead. Saskatoon hosting the 50th anniversary of the Canadian Country Music Awards. That's set for this Saturday at SaskTel Center. Saskatoon mayor admits she did not do a great job of reopening the University Bridge late last week, and with all that extra construction. She states it's a combination of events that's causing that gridlock along the key stretch of the road linking University of Saskatchewan with the hospitals and downtown core. Gas prices are remaining sky high. Regular is at $1.92 a liter today. That's a 22-cent jump per liter over the month. Praying for our farming friends. They are not where they want to be with harvest. Sask Crop reports 32% is done. That's well behind the five-year average of 71%. The good news, the weekend weather picture is on their side. Practical Magic 2 beat Spider-Man last weekend. We'll see if they can hang on to the number one spot again this weekend. If you're a fan of scary movies,
0: boo!
1: There's a couple new ones dropping as we head in to the Halloween season. And that's what's going on this morning.
0: We got the Jays in action again tonight. They're in Texas taking on the Rangers. This one's big because they're in the middle of that playoff race right now with the Texas. So they're both competing for a playoff spot. They need a win here. Week 16 is a bye week for the Riders. They'll hang on to second in the West with that 8-5 record because the Bombers and the Lions, who they're just ahead of, aren't playing this weekend as well. They'll take on the Lions next Friday night. Our Huskies are in Edmonton tonight taking on the Golden Bears. Busy weekend in sports. Our Blades get their season going tonight in Brandon against the Wheat Kings, and the Hilltops are on the road Sunday in Edmonton against the Huskies. And a huge win for my, if anyone cares, my Bills, old the Lions, debuting the new building last night. So there you go, baby.
1: Sunny and hot today and all weekend. Highs above 20, including today. We should get close to 23.
0: It's going to be a gorgeous day. Look at this. And we're at 6 degrees right now.
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0: Stella Lefty, Boston. That's her smash hit. She was in Ottawa a couple nights ago.
1: Yeah.
0: Sold out show. She's doing Australia. Her shows have been selling out like crazy. She's got to do Canada.
1: For sure. I think in the next 6 months, she'll do a swing.
0: I think
1: you're
0: right. I'm 100% sure you're right on that one. Stella Lefty, come to Canada. 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

0: 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Ella Langley is on the verge of breaking Mariah Carey's record for 22 weeks at number one on the Billboard Hot 100 charts. And I think she does this all the time. She releases audio, like she'll, you know, quick little videos of
1: just
0: her
1: strumming.
0: playing live. She's been doing it for years. If you go to her Instagram page, there's quite a few of them there. But this one, I think, this one was a bit of a, hey, I've got something to celebrate.
1: Yeah.
0: Right? So this is obviously her big hit.
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2: It's over $1 million. 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But it's going higher, we know.
1: Steve, where are people going online for tickets?
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0: Florida Georgia Line, 92.9, The Grid. Man, the farmers are hurting right now.
1: Yeah.
0: They're way behind. The weather has not helped out. We've been talking about it all week with the news. And I think Farmer Nick here kind of sums up where most of the farmers are at right now.
2: I'm quite over it. I'm debating if a phone call to a local auction mart would just put these woes away for me. Guys' spirits are broke with all this rain and worrying about, like, the durum sprouting and the canola. You know, guys are seeing the odd sprout in their canola even.
0: Yeah.
1: It's tough.
0: Thinking about you guys. The good news is great weather this weekend. Hopefully they can get back out there. Hard-working man, Brooks and Dunn, 92.9, The Grid. I'm a whore!

0: I was at the CCMA house, one of the many events that's taking place with the CCMA week here in Saskatoon last night. Sully and I were doing a bunch of the intros for all the bands that were performing last night, and the house band was killer. So they just bring the acts in, right?
1: Yeah.
0: And some of the bands had, you know, full band or most of the members, but if it was just a singer-songwriter, they would get up and the house band would play. And the steel guitar player for the house band had a Brooks and Dunn t-shirt on last night.
1: That's
0: and
1: swaggy.
0: They were unbelievable. With the CCMAs, with the award show happening on Saturday, the Fan Choice Awards, there's a bunch of artists. 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This is one of the artists that is up for a Fan Choice Award. Morgan Griffiths on the grin.

0: Blake Shelton, home, 92.9 The Grid. Good morning, and we're just before 7 a.m., 6 degrees, but it's going to be beautiful. A little bit of fog right now, but that shouldn't slow us down this morning. Brett, what's going on in the news today?
1: Happy Feel Good Friday. Very sunny weekend ahead. Saskatoon hosting the 50th anniversary of the CCMAs. The award show Saturday at SaskTel Center. Gas prices are still high. Regular is at $1.92 per liter today. That's a 22-cent jump per liter over the last month. Hopefully, more relief is on the way.
0: Come on, Carney!
1: Saskatoon's mayor admits she did not do the best job at reopening the University Bridge area late last week. And with all that extra construction, she states it's a combination of events that's causing that gridlock along the key stretch of the road linking University of Saskatchewan, one of its hospitals, and the downtown core. Praying for our farming friends, they are not where they want to be with harvest. SAS Crop reports 32% is done, well behind the five-year average of 71%. The good news, the weekend weather picture is on their side. Canada has received the first two Siskin II aircrafts, the planes that will eventually replace the Snowbirds' aging jets. They'll head to 15-wing Moose Jaw for pilot training. The current jets are scheduled to make their final showing at the Grey Cup in Calgary this November. And that's what's going on this morning.
0: Jays need a big weekend. They're back at it tonight in Texas. They're taking on the Rangers. This is a huge series, Brett, for the Jays. So the Rangers are one of the teams, along with Cleveland, that they're competing for that final playoff spot in the East. Week 16 is a bye week for the Riders, so they got a bit of a break here. They'll hang on to second in the West with their 8-5 record, because the Bombers and the Lions, who are just behind them, also off this week. Saskatchewan will be in BC taking on the Lions next Friday night. Our Huskies are in Edmonton tonight, taking on the Golden Bears. Our Blades, they kick off their season on the road in Brandon against the Wheat Kings. The Hilltops are also on the road Sunday in Edmonton against the Huskies. And a huge win for my Bills last night. They beat the Lions. I'm just going to get that in there.
1: Sunny and hot today and all weekend. Highs above 20, including today. We should get close to 23.
0: I love the dedication of the kayakers. They're out there right now. Just giving her. It's unbelievable. It's fantastic. I love seeing 6 degrees. They're out on the South Saskatchewan, so good for them. And it will get warmer, though. Yeah. It's going to warm up quickly here.
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1: Yes.
0: He was in yesterday. He had a really cool Keith Urban story, actually.
1: Yeah, it's good to know that Keith's a good guy.
0: Yes, absolutely. That's exactly
1: that
0: what I
1: registered
0: thought.
1: With us.
0: Yes, registered. You got a bit of a crush on
1: him. I do. All right. Of course.
0: We've got Brett hanging out with us, listening to us on his forklift. Brett, how are we doing here with The Grid so far?
2: Oh, honestly, I love what you guys are doing. I love hearing you guys, and I love the 90s. Like, classic 90s is awesome, so.
0: Where do you work, Brett?
2: I work for SAS Power.
0: Okay, awesome. And the forklift, is that, like, you're not in that all day, are you?
2: I would say 50%.
0: Wow, okay. Yeah. That's not an easy thing to drive, is it?
1: No.
2: Not really, no.
1: I feel like you have to be, like, good at video games before you can, like, head into, like, a forklift equipment
0: you gotta,
1: and stuff.
0: It's the handles, right?
1: Yeah, like you know, but when you learn how to play, like, you know, yeah. I'm so bad.
0: You got to be able to multitask, Brett. And
1: yeah.
0: You're out.
1: Yeah, Brett. Which Brett is he talking to?
0: I'm talking to you.
2: Especially when you're carrying, like, $100,000 worth of stuff on your forks.
0: Yeah, okay, I'm sticking with radio,
1: pressure.
0: Brett Squared. Listen, we'll let you get back to work, okay?
2: All right, have a good one.
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1: Hardy, favorite country song, 92.9 The Grid. What a fantastic track. Hardy on a bit of a break right now and taking some time to write some new music. He's been teasing that the next one's going to be a concept album.
2: Ooh,
1: I'm thinking, I'm thinking that he's probably going to dip his toes into maybe a little heavier, a little more rock this time. You think
2: I think so, too.
1: All right, all right. Brett Kissel joining us in the 8 o'clock hour. So looking forward to our conversation with Brett Kissel, who's in town for CCMAs. This is his 3, 2, 1 on the grid.

0: I'm looking forward to hanging out with Brett Kissel just after 8 this morning. That's his 3-2-1. This is 92.9 The Grid. Road Warrior Frank, how are the roads today?
1: Flat.
0: But they're moving along? Traffic's moving along well?
1: Yeah, I'm just heading east on towards Meacham and then through Humboldt. But the fog should lift here as soon as the sun hits its peak. So
0: it's coming.
2: Yeah.
0: It's coming. It's going to be clear skies here for the whole weekend. You enjoy, my friend. Thanks for hanging out with us again today, okay?
1: Okay, thank you.
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0: AJ, Alan Jackson, Gone Country, 92.9 The Grid. Good morning, it's Locker. I think we got to give Bernie a call. Bernie?
1: Hello?
0: Bernie?
1: Yeah?
2: Hi, Bernie.
1: Hi.
0: You sent us a text. It's The Grid. We've got this The Other Side of Country event happening, and we don't know who the lineup is, but you've got Hall of Famers, award-winning, platinum-selling, chart-topping artists hanging out in town. We have no idea who's going to be here, Bernie, and you could be going.
1: Okay.
0: Sell us on your cause.
1: Me and my wife, 39.
0: Okay, that's good enough. You're trying to impress your wife.
2: 39. Yeah. Years.
1: Yeah, 87 we got married.
2: What's the recipe?
0: Bernie's even got a couple years on me.
1: Yes, dear. No, I'm just kidding.
2: What?
0: What did you say, Bernie? Say it again.
1: I said yes, dear. Yes, dear.
2: Yes, dear.
0: He's not kidding, though. That's the thing. Like,
2: wait a sec. He's a good guy.
0: He's a good guy. That's what it is.
2: I had a grandpa named Bernie. I love the name Bernie.
0: Bernies are always good. But Brett, that's what it is.
2: It is.
0: You have to be a good guy. I'm telling you right now. Yeah. That's if
2: 39 years.
0: If you meet someone that's got a long-term relationship, they're a good guy. Hi. Locker right here. Boom. I'm 30 plus years. 32 we celebrated in September.
1: Awesome. Congrats to you.
0: Well, Bernie, you're on our list.
1: I appreciate the phone call back. I never expected one.
2: Oh, 100%.
0: We'll let you go, my friend. You take care. Drive safe, okay?
1: Yeah, I will. Thank you. You have a great day.
0: Let's make sure we hook Bernie up with tickets, okay?
2: Oh, yeah.
0: All right. And we're looking for your text. Why would you like to go to that event tonight? 306-477-9292. Humble and kind. Tim McGraw on The Grid.

0: Somebody needed to hear that one this morning. Tim McGraw, Humble and Kind, 92.9. The Grid, just past 7:30, 7 degrees. Brett, what's happening today?
1: Happy Feel Good Friday. Very sunny weekend ahead. Saskatoon playing host to the Canadian Country Music Awards. That's this Saturday at Saskatel Center. Saskatoon Mayor admits she did not do a great job at reopening the University Bridge late last week. And with all that extra construction, they really missed the benchmark. Gas prices are remaining sky high. Regular has jumped to $1.92 a liter today. That's about 22 cents a liter over the past month. Praying for our farming friends, they are not where they want to be with harvest. SAS Crop reports 32% is done. That's well behind the five-year average of 71%. The good news, the weekend weather picture is on their side. Tim Hortons coffee. Yes, it's cleared for takeoff. A special in-flight brew from the cafe giant will be available on board all WestJet flights. They're calling it Flight Roast. They'll start serving that in late November. And that's what's going on this morning.
0: The Jays are back at it tonight in Texas. They're taking on the Rangers. This is a huge series for the Jays, Brett. The Rangers are one of the teams that the Jays are competing with for that playoff spot, so they're neck and neck. Week 16 is a bye for the Riders. They'll hang on to second in the West with their 8-5 record because the Bombers and the Lions, who are chasing them, they're off this week as well. Saskatchewan is in BC for a Friday night or next week. Our Huskies are in Edmonton tonight taking on the Golden Bears. Our Blades get their season going tonight in Brandon against the Wheat Kings, and the Hilltops are on the road Sunday in Edmonton against the Huskies.
1: Sunny and hot today and all weekend. Highs above 20, including today. We should get close to 23.
0: And that fog that was an issue isn't going to be an issue for long if it is still sticking around, because the sun is up. We're on our way to 23, 7 degrees right now. Beautiful looking day ahead.
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0: Now, here's something we don't normally play.
1: We're going off the grid.
2: Off script. We're going to take some liberties with the playlist this morning. We're going to play something you probably haven't heard in a while as well. This one's kind of cool. If you're a big Luke Combs fan, you may have heard the remake of this one, but we're going to go back. Brett, we're going to play the original Shenandoah, Two Dozen Roses, going off the grid.

0: the grid.
1: Shenandoah, 24 roses. Would that help out, Mark?
2: I think so.
1: Okay, we've got this other side of country thing happening tonight at the Coors Event Center, and we have no idea who's playing. It's going to be a massive artist because everybody's in town.
2: For the
1: CCMAs, Brad.
2: It's the night before.
1: So I think Mark's got his girlfriend visiting. I think we can help out Mark. All right, let's give him a call. Mark?
3: Yes, sir, it is.
1: It's Locker and Brett from the grid.
2: Hey, Mark.
3: Hey, how are you?
1: So how long have you been in Saskatoon, my friend?
3: Over a year now. This is my second year now.
1: Do you need to impress this girl?
3: Yeah, I'd like to, yes.
1: Okay. All right. Well, then let's help you out. Brett and I are here to help you out this morning, okay?
3: Perfect. I appreciate that.
1: Let's hook you up with some tickets.
3: Awesome.
1: From the grid, you're going to that event at the Coors Event Center tonight.
2: Yeah, and it's going to be a surprise for you, for her, and you guys won't even know who the acts are till you get there. So, you know, there's a lot to lean in on, I think.
3: Perfect. Well, thank you very much. I really appreciate that.
1: And we're still taking texts. Still have more to give away. 306-477-9292. Little Big Town.

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2: Oh, this is great. 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
1: I hear you, man. You got to get on that. Totally get it. And you got a prediction here that we're not going to last much longer.
2: Oh, no. I'm not going to say what the prediction is. Just like with sports, I'm not going to say that.
1: I respect that. You don't want to jinx it. No problem.
2: But the midnight tonight deadline is for the Belize or the BMW, yeah. Or you can take the $125,000 cash.
1: Beautiful. 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
2: Over $1 million. It's over $1 million. 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
1: Amazing. 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

0: Love song, Luke Combs. Be By You for his beautiful wife, right?
1: Yeah, I love that song.
0: Yeah, it's a great tune. Anyway, 92.9 The Grid. And then sometimes country music is just, it's just about what you got in your hand.
1: Yeah, you gotta share your love. Maybe with a beer.
0: Aaron Church, good morning from The Grid.

0: their church. He's going to be touring with Kenny Chesney.
1: Oh.
0: That's a great mix. I love that combo. That was his Drink in My Hand on 92.9 The Grid. My name's Locker. Riley Green recently in an interview was talking about how he puts together his set lists.
2: I look at everything I do in my career as a fan. Like, what would I want to see my favorite artist do? You know, when I'm on stage performing, how would I want to make my set list? It's not necessarily the songs I want to play. It's what songs do I think somebody that bought that ticket, that saved up, that works, construction job, what do they want to see me do? You know, I'm a huge fan of music. You know, deal with it. I feel like it's always got to be a balance of everybody want to ride around and cry all day long, but I love those type of songs, sad country songs. I love the story type songs, and then you got to have those think as you drunk kind of songs. They're just fun, easy listening that make you want to hold a beer up at a show, and I feel like you got to have a lot of different types of songs on there.
0: I'm going to spend some time with his new record, which dropped today.
1: Yeah, that's just me.
0: Yeah. I'm a fan. Oh, Riley Green, this is Change My Mind on The Grid.

0: Great track from Brooks and Dunn. My Maria, 92.9 The Grid. We've still got tickets to give away for The Other Side of Country happening at the Coors Event Center tonight. 306-477-9292. We're still looking for your text. Throw a quick little reason into why you want to go to the show tonight. We're at 7 degrees. Brett, what's going on today?
1: Happy Feel Good Friday. Very sunny weekend ahead. Saskatoon hosting the 50th anniversary of the Canadian Country Music Awards. That's set for this Saturday at SaskTel Center. Saskatoon Mayor admits she did not do a great job of reopening the University Bridge late last week, and with all that extra construction. She states it's a combination of events that's causing that gridlock along the key stretch of the road linking University of Saskatchewan with the hospitals and downtown core. Gas prices are remaining sky high. Regular is at $1.92 a liter today. That's a 22-cent jump per liter over the month. Praying for our farming friends. They are not where they want to be with harvest. Sask Crop reports 32% is done. That's well behind the five-year average of 71%. The good news, the weekend weather picture is on their side. Practical Magic 2 beat Spider-Man last weekend. We'll see if they can hang on to the number one spot again this weekend. If you're a fan of scary movies,
0: boo!
1: There's a couple new ones dropping as we head into the Halloween season. And that's what's going on this morning.
0: We got the Jays in action again tonight. They're in Texas taking on the Rangers. This one's big because they're in the middle of that playoff race right now with the Texas. So they're both competing for a playoff spot. They need a win here. Week 16 is a bye week for the Riders. They'll hang on to second in the West with that 8-5 record because the Bombers and the Lions, who they're just ahead of, aren't playing this weekend as well. They'll take on the Lions next Friday night. Our Huskies are in Edmonton tonight taking on the Golden Bears. Busy weekend in sports. Our Blades get their season going tonight in Brandon against the Wheat Kings, and the Hilltops are on the road Sunday in Edmonton against the Huskies. And a huge win for my Bills, old the Lions, debuting the new building last night. So there you go, baby.
1: Sunny and hot today and all weekend. Highs above 20, including today. We should get close to 23.
0: We deserve this. We deserve.
1: We do. We all do.
0: We deserve this. This is, yes, 7 degrees right now. Beautiful looking day ahead.
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2: Hey, good morning. This is Sean Harper calling.
1: Sean, you're going through it right now. You and the wife are having a rough go of it.
2: Oh, yeah. Life sucks.
3: I'm sorry, Sean.
1: Oh, man. I'm so sorry to hear that. Okay? Listen, we're going to try to help you out, all right?
2: You know, she's the hardest working woman I've ever known in my life. She still goes to work every day.
1: What?
3: What's your wife's name, Sean?
2: Kana.
1: Does she need a break? Do you guys need a night out?
2: We'd love to have a night out.
1: Sean, the other side of country, that's happening at the Coors Event Center tonight. This is the CCMA week here in Saskatoon, so there's hundreds of artists from right across the country hanging out. We have no idea who's going to step out on stage tonight, but you guys are going to be there. You're going to get a chance to see
2: it. No way.
1: Yeah, so.
2: Thank you.
1: Phone your wife, let her know.
2: Absolutely.
1: Sean, I hope this helps out your Friday and, yeah. and what's going on with you and your loved one right now, okay?
3: We're thinking of you.
2: Awesome. Thank you, guys.
1: I'm glad we can do that for them. I swear, John Michael Montgomery, 92.9 The Grid.

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1: The biggest.
0: So, you know what I did?
1: Okay. Oh, gosh.
0: Not that
1: okay.
0: I'm looking for points here or anything like that. But, okay. No, this is a good thing.
1: Okay,
0: breakfast
1: yes.
0: is a good thing.
1: Yes.
0: Okay, so I had our wedding song, which was Natalie Cole and Nat King Cole.
1: Yeah.
0: This was the one she did after her father passed away.
1: Okay.
0: Unforgettable. And then I found this thing online where you could get the, you could get the lyrics put on like a poster, and then I had it framed and.
1: Where do you put it?
0: Well, we just moved. It isn't up yet, but it was in the bedroom. We put it in the bedroom.
1: It's laminated and ready to go.
0: When she got it, she looked at it and she didn't know what it was. At Whoa. First, she was like, what is this?
1: It's a scroll. Yeah, it's huge.
0: So anyway, once she figured it out, she
1: Lucky
0: was like,
1: Deb.
0: Oh, that's sweet.
1: Yeah.
0: Kenny Chesney, Carry On. Good message in this one. Good morning from the Grid.

0: That's a good tune for a Feel Good Friday.
1: Of course.
0: Kenny Chesney, Carry On, 92.9 The Grid. I am Locker, 7 degrees. We're on our way to a high of 23. It'll be all hands on deck for the farmers this
1: yes.
0: weekend. They've got great weather to get back to work. Sunny in 21 tomorrow, 24 on Sunday. The weather for next week also looking hot yeah. and dry. Which,
1: no rain.
0: Yes, which is fantastic news. If you got a family member that's a farmer, I'm guessing you might be on the way out there this weekend to help out. Randy Houser, Goodnight Kiss from 92.9 The Grid.

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1: Hey, it's Sully for 92.9 The Grid. We're talking hospital home lottery. 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

0: I was really impressed with them last night. 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
1: I believe it.
0: Yeah, James Barker Band, Meet Your Mama on 92.9 The Grid. They're going to be hosting. They're actually doing the MC duties for the award show on Saturday. So if you've got yourself tickets for that, we're going to get to know James Barker Band. Great Canadian act. This is Joe DiMassina. Bye-bye.

0: baby, bye-bye.
1: Joe DiMessina, bye-bye. Good morning from 92.9 The Grid. I'm Walker. That's Brett. Another Brett is on his way in. We'll be chatting with Brett Kissel
2: here. So excited.
1: Yes, he's supposed to be in here in the next, like, 15, 20 minutes. So.
2: Let's go.
1: Live in studio. Looking forward to meeting Brett. 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

0: Bailey Zimmerman, rocking a hard place. We're at 8:30. We're at 8 degrees. I can't believe how lucky we are with the weather with CCMA week here in Saskatoon. We really did luck out. This is just an unbelievable day. And what's going on today, Brett?
1: Happy Feel Good Friday. Very sunny weekend ahead. Saskatoon hosting the 50th anniversary of the CCMAs. The award show Saturday at SaskTel Center. Gas prices are still high. Regular is at $1.92 per liter today. That's a 22-cent jump per liter over the last month. Hopefully, more relief is on the way.
0: Come on, Carney!
1: Saskatoon's mayor admits she did not do the best job at reopening the University Bridge area late last week. And with all that extra construction, she states it's a combination of events that's causing that gridlock along the key stretch of the road linking University of Saskatchewan, one of its hospitals, and the downtown core. Praying for our farming friends, they are not where they want to be with harvest. Sask Crop reports 32% is done, well behind the five-year average of 71%. The good news, the weekend weather picture is on their side. Canada has received the first two Siskin II aircrafts, the planes that will eventually replace the Snowbird's aging jets. They'll head to 15-wing Moose Jaw for pilot training. The current jets are scheduled to make their final showing at the Grey Cup in Calgary this November. And that's what's going on this morning.
0: Jays need a big weekend. They're back at it tonight in Texas. They're taking on the Rangers. This is a huge series, Brett, for the Jays. So the Rangers are one of the teams, along with Cleveland, that they're competing for that final playoff spot in the East. Week 16 is a bye week for the Riders, so they got a bit of a break here. They'll hang on to second in the West with their 8-5 record, because the Bombers and the Lions, who are just behind them, also off this week. Saskatchewan will be in BC taking on the Lions next Friday night. Our Huskies are in Edmonton tonight, taking on the Golden Bears. Our Blades, they kick off their season on the road in Brandon against the Wheat Kings. The Hilltops are also on the road Sunday in Edmonton against the Huskies. And a huge win for my Bills last night. They beat the Lions. I'm just going to get that in there.
1: Sunny and hot today and all weekend. Highs above 20, including today. We should get close to 23.
0: And we made our way to 8. It'll warm up really quickly here now.

0: Keith, who's your daddy?
1: Good morning from 92.9 The Grid. So if you are doing anything this weekend and you're wandering around this fine city of ours, Saskatoon, Saskatchewan, any of the CCMA events, you might see, I'm holding it up in front of Brett,
2: yes,
1: so you can have a look at it.
2: I love it.
1: Yes, this is gorgeous.
2: This bandana.
1: So it was actually commissioned, the artwork, by the same guy that did the Saskatchewan Rough Riders Indigenous logo.
2: Oh, cool.
1: So you'll see me, because I got that for Christmas from my girls last year. I got a hoodie from,
2: oh, nice,
1: from them. Yes, and it's absolutely gorgeous. Anyway, Chris Chapek, I'm hoping,
2: yes,
1: I'm saying his last name properly. He designed it, and they were handing him out last night at the CCMA house event.
2: Yeah, I got to get me one.
1: So what? Well, you can have this one. I'll get another one.
2: It's my color.
1: There you go. There you go. That's yours, okay? And this is Chris on where the design came from.
3: At the bottom part with roots and water, the two different aspects of like land and roots and the skyline of Saskatoon being surrounded by the guitar, and then both sides kind of telling that story of the past and the present animal that represents Saskatoon, the bison for the prairies and what the land was known before, and then our current state with the pelicans kind of being our focal animal here in Saskatoon. So I wanted to represent both and then have some beautiful floral in there, and can't go wrong with the prairie lily.
1: So you're looking for the CCMA bandanas that the volunteers are handing around. She had, the woman that I got it from last night, she had probably 100 of them. So,
2: okay.
1: Yeah, so watch for that if you're going out doing anything with the CCMAs this weekend.
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0: 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That's rumored to be about his former fiance. They got a son together, Katie.
1: They do. Yeah. I think it's about that for sure.
0: Kind of an angry breakup song.
1: Whatever.
0: You can feel a little bit of animosity in there.
1: Yeah.
0: Yeah. You can hear it. It comes through. We're hearing it, Morgan. This is Dean Brody right around here. 92.9 The Grid. 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
1: Hey, it's Sully with 92.9 The Grid. We're talking hospital, home lottery. I am joined once again by Steve Shannon, CEO of the City Hospital Foundation. Buddy, bonus deadline, midnight tonight.
2: It's midnight tonight is the deadline, and we're 90% sold. So I would get on the line right now and get that ticket bought so you can be in for all the prizes that we have left, including the bonus prize, that's midnight tonight, and then the early bird prize, you'll be in for that, and then you'll be in for the big prize of that incredible $2 million grand prize lakefront cottage at Candle Lake.
1: Gorgeous. But on top of that, I mean, there's so many ways to win. Let's talk about the bonus prizes.
2: This is great. 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Or you can choose a BMW or just take the cash, $125,000.
1: I love it, man. I love these early bonus deadlines. There's always such amazing prizes.
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0: going to turn this truck around.
1: Oh, boy.
0: If you don't start behaving. Jordan Davis, 92.9 The Grid. It's Locker. Good morning, Tara.
2: Hello.
0: Good morning, Tara. Oh, I was hoping you were going to have an accent.
2: He has the accent.
1: Oh.
2: You should get him on.
1: Yes.
2: He's got the cute accent.
0: Tara McGuire. Oh, Mr. Hyerson's. How's that?
2: So he's from Belfast. He's from the north. She's from Ireland. I'm a Yorkton girl.
0: Okay.
1: Yorkton girl linking up with the Belfast man. Like, can we get the deals on this?
2: Yeah, it was like a little bit of P.S. I love you.
1: Whoa, I love that.
2: It was.
0: I don't know that.
1: Letters.
0: Oh, okay.
1: Yeah. Oh, that's. So is he here right now?
2: Oh, yeah, he's here. He's
1: and does
2: here.
1: He know you're I'm calling so- about this?
2: No, of course not. Of course not.
0: The reason why you want to get him out to this show today, Tara, the other side of country, which is happening at the Coors Event Center, is because you're desperately trying to get him to become a country music fan.
2: Yes, like the Yorkton girl, country's just in me, right? And, yep.
1: I feel like he'll love it.
2: Yeah, and it'll just be the perfect night.
0: You're going, my friend, okay?
2: Oh, I'm so excited. Thank you.
0: The other side of country at Coors Event Center tonight. There's a ton of artists in town, hundreds of people milling around this beautiful city of ours, and we have no idea who is actually going to be taking the stage tonight. So I think, you know what? This could be a way of getting him into country
1: music.
0: Yeah,
1: and send us a picture, even if he's pouting in it.
2: I will. I definitely will. You know what? I have to send you a little video so you can hear his accent.
0: Oh, yes, yes. By the way, what's his name?
2: Stephen McGuire.
0: Oh, my goodness. You're going to become a country music fan.
1: Lucky man, Steve.
0: You know what? He's going to be bringing home Garth Brooks records and wearing white cowboy hat. I can picture it now for him. Garth Brooks, The Dance. Good morning. 92.9 The Grid.

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1: We got a very special guest in studio with us, Brett.
2: Huh. Howdy, folks.
0: Brett, good morning. Brett Kissel.
3: He's here.
1: And okay, we had the discussion about who we're going to call Brett and who's BK. So, Brett, who's been hanging out with me the last couple of weeks.
2: Your co-host, Brett, who should be on TV because she's the way better Brett. That's the thing. But then we said, okay, well, how are we going to address if I'm Brett and she's Brett? And I said, well, let's go by last names. Like I'm BK. And you said, well, I'm BK. So I'm just saying, we're screwed. It doesn't matter.
1: Yeah. First off, I have a kind of a weird first question, Brett.
2: A weird first question. Okay.
1: Yes.
2: Give it to me.
1: Are you an emotional guy?
2: Yeah, absolutely.
1: Okay.
2: I've got two beautiful daughters, and I got four beautiful kids, but the minute I had my girls, I don't think I cried once in my life. And then now that I'm a dad, to these girls, I'm crying when I watch Frozen. I'm crying when I watch all these Disney movies.
1: Yeah.
2: You know? And so, I'm a big softie now.
1: Yeah. I don't hate that. I like that.
2: Okay.
1: I do. And I noticed it when you were being interviewed about Dolly, because you got a really cool Dolly Parton story about how she reached out to you and you never met her. But then I'm like, he's getting emotional here.
2: Oh, big time.
1: Yeah. I thought I appreciate that when people are able to. I'm a Gen X, so so we stuff our emotions down and hide them.
2: Because you were taught to do that. You're supposed to. This could be a little therapy session here.
1: Exactly.
2: But yes, I know exactly how that is the case, and I've suppressed my feelings for many, many years, especially because I grew up on a farm, right?
1: Yeah.
2: Right. You don't, like my grandpa,
1: rub
2: be
1: some
2: like,
1: dirt on it.
2: Exactly, and get back to work.
1: Yeah.
2: But at the same time, it is pretty good to have a bit of a release, from time to time. And it hit me hard when Dolly Parton died because she's such an incredible figure for country music. She did so many wonderful things. And I thought she was going to live forever.
1: Yeah.
2: And it's sad because I'm sentimental because it's the closing of a chapter and all of our heroes are going.
1: Yeah.
2: It's inevitable and that's okay.
1: Yeah.
2: They're in heaven and they're watching down on us. But the reality is that, all of your heroes are, the turning of a page. And that's what gets me sentimental too.
1: That's awesome. I really appreciated your cover that you did too on social media the next day. So that was really nice work, man.
2: Could have chosen a bunch, but, very, very lucky. And I love Dolly Parton and I think, everybody's done some incredible tributes on social media, as you've seen, since she's gone. And if you ever come to Nashville, you're going to be flying into the Dolly Parton Airport now.
1: Oh, I'm so glad that's happening. That's awesome. I want to talk about your new album, and we'll do that after we play a tune here.
2: Okay.
1: But I want to preface this before we get into it by saying that I don't want to disparage anything that you've done in the past, but I have a comment about that new record.
2: So we're going to do that after we play a song from the new record.
1: Yes.
2: Absolutely. Okay. I'm ready.
1: Okay. Because I have some thoughts about this new album.
2: Okay. Should I be worried?
1: No.
2: Should I have a drink?
3: Yeah.
2: What do I need here?

0: Rhett Kissel, 92.9, The Grid. Okay, here's my thoughts on this new album.
1: Tell me.
0: I listened to it probably three or four times over the last, say, 4 or 5 days since I knew you were coming down.
1: Thank you very much.
0: And I love the record. And it's a complete project, even with the contributors, even with the guys you're bringing in. But I get this sense that you hit a stride or you got comfortable in something with this album. I just feel like you're in a really good place with this new record.
1: Well, I mean, that's a very special observation. I want to thank you for that. Over the course of my career, I spent a lot of time chasing. And what I mean by that is you listen to your friends or you listen to your peers or you listen to people that you're competing with in the business. And I was chasing what they were doing. I did that for years and I was still successful with it. We had some hits and we had a lot of fun with that. But with this record in particular, I quit chasing. I did the songs that I truly wanted. I wrote songs that were very, very much from the heart. And I don't want to be Miss America here, but like I was writing songs that mattered to me, with hopes that everybody else would enjoy it. But if they didn't, it didn't matter.
2: Love
1: that. I was going to do what I wanted to do. And because of that, I think that we found a new level of success because I stopped caring and I stopped chasing and I was maybe my most truest and authentic self in recorded fashion on the Let Your Horses Run album with Cowboys and Dreamers and Horses and a song called Riches, which is very, very special to me.
0: Yeah.
1: So that is a very unique observation, and I've done a million radio interviews, and nobody has legitimately gone out, flat out, said that, so thank you.
0: Well, I think because people are worried that we're somehow degrading what you did in the past, right, by saying that, but no, I legitimately felt that. I was just sitting around the house yesterday, and I was like, this is a complete project. Like, he's in a good spot right now.
1: Well, I appreciate that very much, and we all love music from all different genres, and, you know, we're talking a little bit off the air about, you know, your co-host Brett, and Brett, what your history is in country music. We all love country, and I don't know if there's any records that you've loved, you know, over the years, or artists that you love, and maybe would love to get in the studio one day. Like, who are some of those acts, and have you met them now over the course of the CCMAs, now that it's in Saskatoon?
2: Well, no, you're my second interview.
1: Second interview?
2: And you're my twin. So, like, it couldn't get better. Yeah. I love it. Yeah. But no, I'd love
0: She sings along to every song we play, so she's a huge country fan, right?
1: Yeah. Well, you guys are playing such a great mix. I love that you're calling it hit country. And what's Abby, who runs our record label, he was talking, what is it called, a splitter? Or what's that thing, that montage?
0: Yeah.
1: Playing a little My Maria, Brooks and Dunn. That was my very first concert that I ever went to, 1996 in Edmonton. My Maria was the big hit. We played the Legend Show last night, and there was a few kids there that was their very first concert.
0: Yeah.
1: And they're getting, you know, the opportunity to see a lot of great performers last night. That's what the CCMAs is all about. So welcome to the family, Brett.
2: Thank you.
1: It's great to have you here.
0: Well, and the interesting thing about country music with where it's at right now, and you've got young ones, but my kids are a little bit older, and what's happened with the older kids, like, you know, in the 20s, the Gen Z, as they call them, is that they don't really have any concept of time, so they're discovering all this music. So my oldest, who's the biggest country fan, she sends me music all the time, and she'll be like, have you heard of this guy? And I'm like,
1: yeah.
0: Yes, honey.
1: That's
0: from the 90s,
1: uh-huh.
0: My dear. Yeah, so I think that's why everybody is sort of responding so well to what we're doing here on the grid, because it doesn't really matter what era it's from. If it's a good country tune, let's get it in there. Let's get into the mix.
1: Well, you should be so proud of that. You know, my daughters were listening to Reba and Faith Hill and Sarah Evans.
2: I'm a huge Reba.
1: Oh, me too. Love Reba. And she's just an amazing human being, and she is so cool. And then my boys are loving, like, Tracy Lawrence, Alan Jackson, Tracy Byrd, John Michael Montgomery, Brooks and Dunn, of course. So I feel very, very lucky that we get to drive up and down the highway or go out to my family farm in Alberta, and we're just crushing the good country.
2: Yeah.
0: So who is Let Your Horses Run for?
1: It's for my kids.
0: Okay.
1: Aww. It's, you know, there's some very, very special messaging in that song. Words of advice about rattling the cages and rewriting the pages. And, you know, it's about becoming an unstoppable force. And there's a lot of songs that I've recorded for my kids, but that is one that's very, very special. I'm very proud of.
0: I'm curious about the anybody new that you're listening to. We've talked about 90s. Your connection with country music is there somebody you're hearing right now that is like, oh, that kid's got this, it going on?
1: So listen, this is so, everybody's going to roll their eyes when I say this, but I have taken a deep dive into Ella Langley. And what I mean by that, I know she's the biggest star in the world right now, but I watched her perform at the Calgary Stampede at Cowboys, delivered an amazing show. Ella and I both played Whiskey Jam a couple of years ago in Nashville.
0: So right before she kind of went.
1: Right before she took off.
0: Dang.
1: And it's amazing to watch and how she is so poised. And so I'm very, very excited for her success and her rise to fame. There's a great young artist from Ontario that has opened a couple shows for us named Mitch Zorn. And Mitch is amazing. You guys got to get your ears and your eyes and, you know, your fingerprints on Kim. You should be very, very proud of what Mitch Zorn is doing. And then there's an artist from, you know, my home province named Morgan Kleiber. And she's, I mean, man, she's way more cowboy than I'll ever be. Like
0: she's on the new record, right? Did you put her on?
1: Yeah, we did all this cowboy needs together. She loves to hunt and fish and she rides horses and she ropes and she rides and brands cattle. And she is just so cool, but a great songwriter and probably one of the best singers I've ever heard. So those would be three. Ella Langley, of course, that's low hanging fruit. And then you got Mitch Zorn and you got Morgan Kleiber.
2: I love that.
0: So let's talk a little bit about Rattling the Cages. And you've had an interesting run here the last 4 or 5 years. What messages, what lessons are you walking away with from what you've gone through?
1: Well, that's a great question. I think I'm caring a lot more. I said a little bit before, but I'll touch on it, you know, maybe a little bit more, is that I'm caring a lot more about caring less. And what that means is just being true to yourself and understanding this is who I am, this is what I believe in, these are the things that I love, and being unapologetic about that. One thing, you know, and we've got country listeners here, is that I love to hunt and fish. And I remember my record label says, do not post pictures of hunting.
0: Really?
1: But if I go about it in a certain way of like, we eat wild meat. We do. Yeah. It's part of my hunting heritage. It's part of my, you know, how I grew up. It's a generational thing. It's less about sport. Don't get me wrong. I want big whitetail horns from Buck Paradise in Paradise Hill, Saskatchewan. Yeah. But I also love getting a chance to bring my kids in and teach them how to butcher an animal, teach them that entire process from start to finish. So I'm very proud of that. And so
0: you should be.
1: Those things like that, that I used to be very, very cautious about not wanting to ruffle feathers, and I don't want to hurt anybody's feelings, but I'm also just who I am. And I burn fossil fuels and I drive an F-350 and a big Alberta truck, you know, it's just who I am.
0: Right. Let's rattle some cages right now.
1: Why not?
0: Red Kissel, let your horses run. 92.9 The Grid.

0: rattling some cages here with Brett Kissel hanging out with us on the grid this morning. Thank you for this, by the way.
1: Oh, the pleasure's all mine. Thank
0: you. Now, we have something that Sully from Afternoon Drive here on the grid that he came up with. It's called the Brett Kissel Challenge. Sully, what have we got?
2: Okay, now the beauty of this is that you can play at home. You can play in your office. You can do it anywhere.
1: Okay.
2: Okay, so now you got your phone with you, Brett?
3: Yeah, of course.
2: Okay. Now,
3: no, Abby's got it right here.
2: The reason that this challenge came out is because you released a song a few years ago, and I could not get through it with a dry face. It just did not happen. Because I've got two little girls.
3: Yeah.
2: And when you released the song, Watch It, I just broke down. Like, I know you're talking about how a softie you are.
1: Dude, I know. Isn't it crazy to be a,
2: I'd be sitting
1: a dad
2: in a puddle.
1: Of two beautiful girls? It's And what are your daughter's names?
2: I got little Griff and I got little Mac.
1: Oh my gosh.
2: Yeah.
1: Give him a big hug for me.
2: I will.
0: Good names. Good names. I got two daughters too.
1: Right. What are their names?
0: I always use their nicknames, Bluebird and Monkeybird. So Natasha and Ryan.
1: Yeah. Bluebird and Monkeybird. I love it.
0: Yeah.
1: My boys got nicknames. I call them Curly and Pokey.
2: Yeah.
1: That's the truth. Yeah. Everybody knows them as Curly and Pokey.
0: And BK, Brett.
4: Yeah.
0: One little monster. He's awesome. You got to play along too.
2: Yeah. Okay. So here's how it works. So wherever you are, you're in the office, something like that. If you're behind the wheel right now, don't pull out your phone, but definitely picture the best photo you have of your kids in your head. Okay. We're going to play this song and you have to get through this song, which is 3 minutes and 15 seconds without crying. This is the Brett Kissel Challenge and it's not easy. Okay. Pull up the photo. Here we go.
0: Watch it on the grid here. I got my girls right in front of me.

0: Great tune. 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Yeah. Every time I, well, Brett's got some tears going on too.
1: And I got a bunch. You know, I don't play that song in the live show. Yeah. It's, cause I miss my kids a lot. You know, you dedicate so much time to, you know, going out on the road and everything like that. And when they were really little, they came on the road with me all the time.
0: Yeah.
1: So they've been to every province and every territory and stuff like that. I'm really proud of that. But now that they're in all these activities, it's the hardest to miss out on dance and hockey because they're busy every Saturday, but every Saturday I'm playing a

0: So happy you brought me in this morning, and I hope you have a great CCMAs.
1: That's awesome. Thank you. We're going to let you go, but we have one thing that we need to settle. So
0: what are we going to settle?
1: BK and
2: I was
1: going
2: to say, let's go hunting. Let's pick up the pace here. Hey, we need to get this guy happy.
0: We can go hunting to Buck Paradise in Paradise Hill, or we can go fishing at Cree Lake Lodge, wherever you want to go.
1: So here's the question, and I'm pretty sure I'm right. Oh. Are you an Oilers fan or a Flames fan? She thinks you're a Flames fan.
0: Oh, Brett, there's so much you need to learn about me. That
2: I thought
0: this
2: maybe
0: interview,
2: you would cheer for, well, not both,
0: no,
2: but that if it came to it and, like, you know, on a bandwagon, you'd jump on the Flames.
0: Never.
1: Thank you!
0: Oh, yes! Brett!
2: I thought you would be all for Alberta no matter what.
0: Never!
2: I know, but
0: Brett,
2: I thought if you had...
0: You don't even understand how great this conversation was going. And now, like... Oh, that's a shot to my heart.
2: I'm going to go to the trash bin.
0: For the Flames.
1: Yeah. I'll explain ABC to you a little bit later.
2: Right? Okay.
3: May I ask? I'm a Canucks fan. Are you guys...
0: Are you guys accepting
3: applications right now? Because
0: never.
3: The day's getting darker by the second as a Canucks fan.
0: This is the worst.
1: I know. I'm an Oilers fan.
0: You're the best. There we go. Finally, there's somebody I like.
2: Trying to move,
1: yeah. All right. Listen, thanks for coming down. Looking forward to seeing you again. Make sure you pop in
0: anytime,
1: live.
0: I promise you.
1: Always come down here live, okay, my friend?
0: You bet.
1: Brett Kissel, thank you, my friend.
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0: 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It's Locker. Brett, still here. Brett Kissel.
1: Brett K.
0: Gone. Brett K. Yeah. Anyway, I hope you got a chance to listen to that. That was a great, great interview with Brett. Love having him on. Listen, we couldn't have asked for better weather for the CCMAs. Look
1: it's
0: at this.
1: Perfect. Look at it.
0: It is unbelievable. This is just crazy. And for the farmers too, they needed this. 23 is the high today. Sunny skies all weekend long. Listen, we're back above 20 now. Yeah. Saturday, Sunday, Monday, Tuesday, Wednesday, Thursday. So into late next week. So get used to it. And the fog's finally gone. We had that weird fog hanging over this city this morning. And it's 10 degrees right now. Great. This is lucked out with CCMA week here.
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1: Hey, it's Sully for 92.9 The Grid. 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I'm joined by Steve Shannon. 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Buddy, tell me about the grand prize, this cottage.
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0: Josh Ross, single again. CCMA week here in Saskatoon. Josh Ross with the award show. He's up for 7 awards tomorrow night. You need a ticket for that. We've been posting as much information as we can about the CCMAs happening in Saskatoon. So Brett's been busy filling out our socials here on the grid. So Instagram, Facebook, check it out. And Josh, he's probably, if there's an award for the busiest artist in
1: guy
0: town this
1: ever.
0: Week, yeah, he's been doing everything.
1: He's everywhere.
0: He was at that CCMA house last night that Sully and I hosted.
1: On the back of a truck. Just
0: rolled in here.
1: Nice little country
0: PA.
1: Segment. Yeah, I loved it.
0: Brought his guitar and he's just been playing nonstop. Here he is. This is his Johnny Walker, Back to Me on the Grid.

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1: So yeah. If you go to Brett Kissel's socials, he posted a tribute to Dolly Parton where he played one of her songs and did a great job. And I actually got into it with him based on how emotional he can be, right? And we saw it when we were interviewing him. So he was quite emotional when Dolly passed away a couple of weeks ago. So we're going to send this one out to Brett Kissel and thank him for coming down today and hanging out with the grid. Jolene, Dolly Parton. 92.9, the grid. 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

0: 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I host the Afternoon Drive on 92.9 The Grid. I have a wife, I have two daughters, and I also have a female dog. I am inundated and overrun, and I wouldn't have it any other way. Feel free to shoot me a note anytime you see fit in the afternoon. Throw some song requests at me. I would love that. 306-477-9292. I couldn't be more excited to be here, and I can't wait to get to know you.
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He is so incredible. Have you seen what Paul Brandt has been up to lately? He's got this movie, or this film, Not in My City, The Paul Brandt Story, and it's all about how they are working to disrupt human trafficking and sexual exploitation in our country. It's absolutely amazing. This guy is a legend. Paul Brandt on 92.9 The Grid, getting all fired up for a Friday. My name's Amanda. A little sleepy last night. CCMA house. Wow, at Coors Event Center. It looked incredible. You can see on our stories on 92.9 The Grid on our Instagram and Facebook pages, Rocker and Sully, having just the greatest time. If you were there, I would love to hear from you. 306-477-9292. And then tonight, back at the Coors Event Center, it's The Other Side of Country, presented by Paquin Artist Agency. Now, we still don't know who will be headlining or who will be on the stage, but from what we're told is that there will be Canadian Hall of Famers, award-winning, platinum-selling, chart-topping artists. And if you want to go, shoot me a text. 306-477-9292. This is Zach Top, South of Sanity. I'm Amanda.

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He sounds so good. Dallas Smith, that's our Canadian boy. My name's Amanda. 92.9 The Grid. We got a text from Ashley, who's just pulling up to work. And before she goes inside, she said, can you please play Morgan Wallen, Don't We?

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from right here. Canadians, they're going to be on stage tomorrow night for the CCMAs, the Reclaws, and they put on one heck of a show. This is 92.9 The Grid. We got a lot of sunshine happening this weekend. Beautiful weather to not only show off our city with everybody in town for Country Music Week, but also our farmers in the fields, mid-20s, a lot of sunshine. That's going to help dry some things up a bit. We got Josh Turner. I mean, coffee's great, but when you're drinking your coffee with...

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1: It's Locker from 92.9 The Grid, and I have got a very special guest, Steve Shannon, from the Saskatoon City Hospital Foundation, the CEO, and it is the hospital home lottery that we're talking about, and we got lots to talk about, Steve.
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1: All right. 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

feel like his son gives Post Malone vibes. It is so sweet. My name's Amanda. This is 92.9 The Grid. Our entire city has just been buzzing all week long. CCMAs on Saturday. The lead up with all the shows, all the excitement, and the biggest names in Canadian country music are here in town right now. This afternoon at Capital Music Club, they have the Songwriters Unplugged session. Dean Brody, he's gonna be there, along with Tennille Towns, John Morgan. Oof. So good. And then tomorrow, this guy will be performing on stage for the CCMA Awards. It's a man without a woman, Dean Brody.

Just getting fired up for this weekend. There's so much going on, and we have the hottest stars in country music, Canadian country music, in our city. Gorgeous weekend to show her off. And this afternoon, kicking off at 1, Capital Music Club, they have the Songwriters Unplugged, which is really cool. Tennille Towns is going to be there. Dean Brody. It's a sold-out show. Super excited for that. And hey, tonight, it is the CCMAs, the other side of country, celebrating the one-hit wonders, thanks to Paquin Artists. We have no idea who is headlining this, but what they're telling us, it's going to feature some Hall of Famers, chart-topping country artists. It's going to be one show that you want to be at. And I got tickets to give away. 306-477-9292. Okay, we're going to get rocking with Bailey Zimmerman's truck song about his very first truck he's ever bought, and he really did buy it from his grandpa, his Chevy Silverado.

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all this Canadian country music. Man, this is sounding good. It's Amanda. This is 92.9 The Grid, and we are just fired up. Tonight, Coors Event Center. It is going to be incredible. The other side of country. Celebrating all these one-hit wonders. We don't know. And I think that's why I'm so excited about it, because it's such a mystery. We don't know who will be on stage performing. All we do know is that it is presented by Paquin Artists. Okay? And they have told us that there are Hall of Famers, chart-topping, incredible artists all on stage tonight. Coors Event Center. There's still some tickets available, but I got some for you to win. 306-477-9292. We'll get you into the draw. Thank you so much, Dwayne from Waldheim. We got Amanda from right here in Saskatoon. Shaylin from Big River. All texting in. Valeska. There's Crystal. Guys are all into it. We're making that draw closer to noon today, so keep those texts coming. Here's two of the biggest names in country music right now. Ella Langley, Morgan Wallen, I Can't Love You.

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That is a new Our song. When you look to your partner after listening to those lyrics and you say, that's our song right there. So beautiful. That's a new one from Luke Combs we've been playing lately, Be By You. This is 92.9 The Grid. I'm Amanda. We are right in the thick of it. Country music celebrations are here, and it is Friday. No better way to kick off the weekend than with our boy, Jason McCoy. You can hear him right here on The Grid every single weekend. I am so proud to say he's part of our family. He's part of our Saskatoon family. I feel a thin coming on 92.9 The Grid.

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2: We're going off the grid with Amanda. A different Amanda, not me Amanda, but Amanda who works in radiology at RUH. Her daughter has autism, and one part of that is selective mutism. So her daughter Esme didn't speak to people outside of the family until she was about 7 years old. But now she plays the fiddle. She loves country music. And I thought, you know what? We should go off the grid with The Devil Went Down to Georgia. I mean, the fiddles. And when I suggested this, Amanda said, heck yes, on that song, Esme loves it. Actually, Esme loves country music so much that every time they walk around South Cell Center, she will bow, she will curtsy every single time when they see the Queens, Reba and Dolly. She says every single time. So this is for Esme.
3: The devil went down to Georgia. He was looking for a soul to steal. He was in a bind because he was way behind and he was willing to make a deal. When he came across this young man sawing on a fiddle and playing it hot, and the devil jumped up on a hickory stump and said, boy, let me tell you what. I guess you didn't know it, but I'm a fiddle player too. And if you'd care to take a dare, I'll make a bet with you. Now you play pretty good fiddle, boy, but give the devil his due. I bet a fiddle of gold against your soul because I think I'm better than you. The boy said, my name's Johnny, and it might be a sin, but I'll take your bet, you're gonna regret, cause

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Johnny said, "Devil, just come on back if you ever want to try again. I done told you once, you son of a bitch, I'm the best as ever been."

just for Amanda and her daughter Esme, going off the grid with the Charlie's Daniel Band. Now it's feeling like a Friday. My name's Amanda, too, I guess. 92.9 The Grid. We got the CCMAs in town this week. Our city's just been absolutely vibrating. I mean, weather could not be more perfect for it. And perfect for the farmers as well. We got all of this sunshine, mid-20s, all week long, and we are loving this. The big CCMA award show goes down tomorrow. And this guy right here, Josh Ross, is leading the pack with 7 nominations.

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Brooks and Dunn's Boot Scoot and Boogie on 92.9 The Grid. I'm Amanda, just vibrating here with all the energy and the excitement going on in our city right now. Last night, Coors Event Center, incredible show. Check out our Facebook and Instagram stories. You'll see our girl, Jess Moskaluk, bringing down the house with cheap wine and cigarettes. There was Sully and Locker hanging out with this guy here, Tyler Joe Miller. Incredible, incredible show. And we have another show tonight at Coors Event Center with the other side of country. I'm just so excited. CCMA is going down tomorrow.

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0: Now, Tasha, you said you're going to go see them tomorrow at the CCMA's James Barker Band. They're hosting the whole gig.
1: Yeah, I'm excited for that. I haven't seen them actually yet, but I think they'll be a really good host. I think they'll do a really good job.
0: You're so right. They do have that energy. So, Tasha, tell us a little about yourself. Where are you working?
1: I work at a fertilizer terminal for Nutrien.
0: Oh, that's really cool. How are things going?
1: Good. Yeah, I'm excited for CCMA weekend. My mom got us tickets to go for tomorrow night, but I hear you guys are having a party tonight.
0: Yes, there is something big going down at Coors Event Center tonight. It's the other side of country. They're celebrating one-hit wonders.
1: Ooh.
0: But we don't know who's going to be on stage.
1: Yeah, that's exciting, but also, yeah, like I'm thinking maybe Dean Brody, because I know he's at Capitol this afternoon.
0: True.
1: Maybe Brett Kissel, because he was around this morning and everything. So those are two I'm hoping for. I love both of them. I've seen them several times already.
0: Jason McCoy is in town,
1: yeah.
0: Too. So
1: yeah.
0: Now we're just spreading rumors.
1: Right? I think it's going to be everyone on stage, actually.
0: That would be amazing. Now, Tasha, I want you to go so you can find out who's on stage in person.
1: Okay, sounds good. I will do that.
0: Thank you so much for calling in 306-477-9209.

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0: 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Hey, welcome to the show. Coming up, Brett Eldridge.
3: Know what you're doing, baby, don't you? 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
0: Don't you?
3: It was the first song that got me to the dance. I mean,
0: no way. That was your first number one?
3: Yeah. Me and Ashley Gorley and Chris DiStefano.
0: I did not know that was your first number one. What was the video?
3: It was at like a old Victorian house in East Nashville, and I was basically at a playing live at a party, never, like naturally everybody does, and I'm hanging out and see a beautiful girl across the room, and kind of I'm following her around and flirting. You know what you're doing, baby, don't you? Don't you? It's like flirtatious and no, very like young version of me, you know?
0: Don't you? This way to bed, about it, don't you? Don't you? This way to bed, about it, don't you? That's a jam.
3: You know,
0: I forgot how much of a jam it was. I've been playing your songs. What do you remember about that song moving toward number one?
3: It was a long climb. I think it took a year to climb the chart. And it's a grind to get out there and play, you know, a million different shows. And you're out there and you're doing everything you can. You're like, well, I hope some people hear it. And then you hear it for the first time on the radio. Because I remember hearing Raymond on the first time on the radio.
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0: 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More with Brett Eldridge on the way. His crazy skydiving story. He hates heights. 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
3: Don't you? It was the first time where I started to hear it often, and then you start hearing more often, and then all of a sudden, I was like, okay, I'm going to do something that crazy if this goes number one. And that's,
4: I remember you doing crazy stuff every song, and you had to quit because you were going to kill yourself.
3: You kept
4: doing crazier and crazier stuff.
3: Several number ones later, I said I was going to kiss a bear in the lips with honey or something, and people got really, you know, I would do it with like a trained bear, but it would still be a grizzly bear. And they said, let's not do that.
4: What did you do for this one?
3: Skydive. And I was not a huge fan of heights, and I can't like stand by a ledge and not feel, you know, weird sensation. It just feels weird. So I was like, okay, I'll go skydiving if Don't You goes number one. And gets to 30, gets to 20, you know, gets to 10, you're like, oh, damn, we're going to have to start looking at places that possibly, you know, just in case. And then I remember looking out that window when they opened it up, and I mean, there's no feeling like that.
4: Which feeling was crazier, them telling you you got your first number one, or are you looking out that door of the plane?
3: Definitely the door of the plane. Because it's like, you know, I've been grinding to that point where it's like, you know, we're going to get there, we're going to get there, I believe. I don't know how we're going to get there. And then, but when they open a door to a plane, you're like, I was the one that got all these other people into this, on this plane. I'm going to be the first one to jump out. I was so scared. And luckily you have somebody attached to you that's done thousands of them. So you're like, okay, there are 100%, you know.
4: Not 100, but yeah.
3: Yeah, I mean they probably had some mistakes, some things that didn't work perfect, but they've made it to, they made
4: 100% life. Like, yeah, 100% life. They've lived through all of them. Yeah, that's a good point.
0: Bobby Bones! Hey, thanks for tuning in. Here is Brooks and Dunn on The Grid.

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5: Yes.
4: That's a jam.
5: That was a jam. That was Ross and I and Heather Morgan. We wrote that song. And I mumble a lot when I'm talking to, but when I'm singing or writing songs, like I'll say syllables, I'll hear, like I hear it all, like I feel it form together. And sometimes I'll say the words kind of, but not realize I say it. And that's one of the best things I've had with Heather and I writing through the years is she'll, even if I don't exactly say it, it's like she energetically or whatever says, did you just say falling in love with the beat of the music? And I said, sure, I guess so. And it just fell out like that. And then we wrote this whole story about going to an island. I say Mexico because it rhymed, instead of Bahamas.
4: What's the rhyme?
5: I get hooked on a girl with blue diamond eyes down here in Mexico. Oh, and so it was Mexico. It was really Bahamas, but who's actually fact checking on that?
4: We just did, and we're putting that on Wikipedia. He didn't.
5: Yeah. That take the number one back.
4: Is that the pigs?
5: Yes. So that was back before, like, it was cool to swim with the pigs. You're like, now you see it on all sorts of things. Back then, they were just, you know, kind of stinky swimming pigs.
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2: And it could be you. 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
1: Yeah, there's a deadline here, and you have a prediction that this isn't going to last long.
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2: it is,
1: yeah.
2: We won't.
1: Yeah.
2: But the midnight tonight deadline is for the Belize or the BMW,
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1: And Steve, where's the 50-50 at right now?
2: Over $1 million. It's over $1 million. So you would get, if it was drawn today, $500,000.
1: And where do I get tickets, my friend?
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3: Tell me something good.
0: A United Airlines flight attendant being praised because, well, quick reflexes and also kindness. There was a mom. The mom's exhausted. And Monique Harris noticed the mom had fallen asleep. And the mom was holding the baby. And the baby was in the lap of the mom falling asleep. And the baby was slowly sliding.
4: Oh.
0: And was about to fall. And the babies aren't supposed to fall. I've learned. Right. Yeah. And so the flight attendant sees it, runs over and catches her right as she falls and almost hits the ground.
5: That's nice. So cool.
0: So, and then she said, hey, take a nap. I'm good with babies. I'll hold the baby.
5: That's what I saw. I saw the picture of the flight attendant holding the baby in that jump seat that she sits in.
0: Yeah, aww. And she did. And the post went viral. The picture went viral. And that's amazing. And I'm letting... Here we go. Here's sexism Bobby coming out.
5: Uh-oh.
0: I'm letting a woman flight attendant do that. I'm not letting a dude... I'm thanking him for saving the baby, but I'm not letting the dude hold the baby. But
6: even as a flight attendant in front of everybody
5: right,
6: else.
5: He's not alone with your baby.
6: He's not alone.
0: But if I fall asleep, he might... I'm not letting...
6: But the jump seat, all eyes are on him.
0: Sexism Bobby's coming out. No dude. Woman yes, dude no.
5: Got it.
0: Great story. That's what it's all about.
1: That was Tell Me Something Good.
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0: Hey, this is Walker. I'll be hanging out with you weekday mornings on 92.9 The Grid. Just a little bit about me. I'm married. My wife's name is Deborah. We have two beautiful daughters and a silver lab named Kingston, my favorite child. I'm kidding, sort of. I can't wait to hang out with you and would love to hear from you. Fire me a text or call during the show. Looking forward to this. Let's go.
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0: 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There's a lot of new music out today. Amy, what's up?
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0: 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I host the Afternoon Drive on 92.9 The Grid. I have a wife, I have two daughters, and I also have a female dog. I am inundated and overrun, and I wouldn't have it any other way. Feel free to shoot me a note anytime you see fit in the afternoon. Throw some song requests at me. I would love that. 306-477-9292. I couldn't be more excited to be here, and I can't wait to get to know you.
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3: Every arm on an octopus has its own brain.
4: Whoa.
5: Oh, wow. So they have,
6: eight brains.
3: Nine,
5: because the brain.
6: Whoa. Oh, I assume they didn't
3: have brain, and then the arm brains.
7: Dang, no wonder they're smart.
3: An octopus has a central brain, but over half of its neurons live in its eight arms. Each arm has a dense cluster of nerve cells acting as a brain that lets it move, taste, touch by itself without having to worry about checking in with the big brain.
7: Dang.
6: That's crazy.
3: Yep. Possibly they're aliens. Possibly. And I think they're smarter than humans.
7: But if they're smarter than humans, why aren't they doing the internet and all that down there?
3: Why, they do. Maybe they don't need to touch a keyboard to communicate.
7: Like, they're not doing airplanes.
3: But they don't need to. They don't.
5: Maybe they have other modes.
3: What if their needs are different than our needs?
5: They obviously are.
7: Yeah, because they're underwater.
3: Yeah.
7: Interesting. I think about that one.
3: Let me know when you're done.
7: Yeah, ponder that one a little bit.
3: Amy.
5: Astronauts can't burp in space due to the absence of gravity. Okay, so gravity helps separate gas from liquids and solids in the stomach. So when you don't have that gravity, it's not separating them, and therefore you don't burp, which leads to the astronauts being very uncomfortable on their missions.
7: Because they can't burp.
3: It feels like my baby whenever she's like, I don't want to eat anymore because I can't. Then I burp. I'll take some more, please.
5: Because what's happening when you burp is the gas is rising through the esophagus and then expelled through the mouth. And then that's not happening.
2: Mm-hmm. Fun Fact Friday.
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1: Hey, it's Bobby Bones. 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

0: it's Amanda. I am so lucky I get to play your favorite country music from 10 to noon on the grid every day. 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

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You're listening to 92.9 The Grid. I'm Sully. Thank you so much for joining us. I hope you've had a wonderful end to your work week so far. Probably this could help, you know. If you want to text in to 306-477-9292 right now, I have got a pair of tickets to tonight's show at the Coors Event Center. So what's going down is called The Other Side of Country, and we can't reveal the lineup just yet, but suffice to say, there will be Hall of Famers, award-winning, platinum-selling, chart-topping artists gracing the stage tonight. Doors open at 9 o'clock. They are open till it gets very, very late. Coors Event Center, if you want your name on the guest list, text in that number again, 306-477-9292. Let me know if you want to go, and if I pick you, you're on your way.

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6: This is called Caitlin.

Such a good song. Ella Langley and Morgan Wallen, I Can't Love You Anymore on the Grid. I'm Sully. You know what? I just decided about 10 minutes ago I'd give away a pair of tickets to tonight's Coors Event Center show. They're not revealing a lot of info. They're being very tight-lipped. But this is the end of CCMA week before the big show tomorrow at SaskTel Center. So they're not revealing the lineup, but they are telling us there'll be Hall of Famers, award-winning, platinum-selling, chart-topping artists there gracing the stage tonight, Coors Event Center. Show gets started at 9. And what I'm going to do is I'm going to give away a second pair of tickets. So I've got two pairs. I haven't picked any winners just yet, but if you want to get in the running, text 306-477-9292 right now. Tell me that you want to go to the show, and if I pick you, you're going. I'm going to select two winners coming up in the next few minutes.

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1: Love it. Some Dallas Smith featuring the likes of the one and only Hardy. That Something's Never Changed on 92.9 The Grid. Sully, let's give away some tickets. Let's do that. I have picked a winner. I have made the call. Tierra, how are you?
2: Great. How are you?
1: I'm doing all right. I was wondering if I could give some tickets.
2: I would love tickets.
1: Okay, well, perfect. It's for the show tonight, obviously, Coors Event Center. It's going to be an amazing time.
2: Yeah, that's awesome. Thank you.
1: Yeah, they're being a little tight-lipped on the lineup here, but they're saying Hall of Famer, award, platinum-selling artist, going to be on stage tonight, Coors Event Center. It's going to be a great time. Now, stay on hold. I'll get some info out of you. But before we do that, give me a song to play.
2: Can I hear a Leanne Womack, I Hope You Dance?
1: Yeah, you can.
2: Perfect. Thank you so much.

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2: 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Deadline.
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2: Yeah, let's go off the grid. We love doing this, especially on a Friday and especially with this kind of tune that might just kind of sum up the weekend. Let's do the Whiskey Ain't Working. It's Travis Tritt and Marty Stewart going off the grid. Yeah.

Love it. Going off the grid with a little Travis Tritt and Marty Stewart. That's The Whiskey Ain't Working on 92.9 The Grid. I'm Sully. I'm still going to give away one more pair of tickets to tonight's Coors Event Center show. If you want your name on them, you got to shoot me a text and let me know you're interested first. 306-477-9292. Going to pick that winner in the next 10 minutes or so. But first, let's do some Tennille Towns. Sunshine's free on The Grid.

Love that. Some Lone Star. I'm already there on 92.9 The Grid, Saskatoon's hit country. I'm Sully. Let's talk about Tucker Wetmore for just a second, because there's a lot of new artists, and we love to feature as many new artists as we can on this station, but Tucker Wetmore is a special breed, because he's a two-headed monster. Not only does he dominate on the country charts right now, but he's also a football specimen. Out of high school, this guy was all-state, all-conference, an absolute all-star and unit at wide receiver, defensive back, and also an all-state punter as well. This guy could do it all. Swiss Army knife. So he gets a scholarship, goes to Montana Tech. First year, not too bad in his freshman season. Sophomore. His first practice of his sophomore year absolutely shreds his knee, but thankfully, he'd been playing country music all those years and was deciding which way to go. He was at a bit of a highway fork. Should I go into country or football? And his knee kind of made the choice for him. I think it kind of worked out pretty well in the end. Here's some Tucker Wetmore. This is Brunette on the Grid.

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the Rankin family out of Nova Scotia, that is, you feel the same way too, on the grid. I'm Sully. I can't even get through a Thanksgiving dinner with too many family members. That is an entire family band that toured the world in the 90s. Man, tip of the cap. Much respect to them. That ain't easy. Let's do some Luke Combs now. This is Be By You on the grid.

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0: Dean Brody, Dirt Road Scholar on 92.9 The Grid. I have selected a lucky texter. I have made a call. Wanda, how you doing?
1: Oh, good. I just actually finished watching your little clip there with Brett Kissel in the studio. That was pretty cute.
0: Oh, we had Brett Kissel on the air this morning with Locker and Brett, and I introduced the Brett Kissel Challenge, if you missed it, which is we play his song Watch It, which is just like this absolute heartbreaking song about your kids growing up too fast. And the challenge is you have to get through it without crying. Wanda, did you make it through? Did you survive?
1: No, I did good. I held good. I was too busy watching you guys, see? So, yeah,
0: that's fair. That's fair. Hey, Wanda, can I give you some tickets for tonight to the Coors Event Center?
1: Oh, my God, Sally, that'd be awesome.
0: Hey, let's do it.
1: Let's do it.
0: So, Coors Event Center tonight, show starts at 9 o'clock. They're being pretty tight-lipped on who's gracing the stage, but they are saying an award platinum-winning artist Hall of Famer hitting the stage tonight, Coors Event Center, to help wrap up CCMA week before the big show tomorrow.
1: Awesome. Going to be a great weekend.
0: Yeah, it is. Hold the line, Wanda. I'll get some more info out of you. In the meantime, let's throw in some Morgan Wallen. This is Don't We on The Grid.

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J.D. Eagleson, who just dominated at the Coors Event Center on Wednesday night. And he, of course, will be in attendance tomorrow at the CCMAs. He's up for a few awards, including Male Artist of the Year. And we will be broadcasting live from the SaskTel Center and from the red carpet as well tomorrow from 3:30 to 6 o'clock. Do not miss that. Let's fire up some Rascal Flatts. It's What Hurts the Most on the Grid.

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All summer long on the grid, I'm Sully. Last night, if you were there, man, it was a madhouse. CCMA House is also what they called it at the Coors Event Center last night. So many incredible artists on stage. Haley Benedict, Jess Moskaluk, Madeline Merlot, Nate Holler, James Barker Band, Tyler Joe Miller. So many incredible artists, and the crowd was absolutely insane. It was so loud in there. Truly appreciate everyone coming out on a Thursday. I know, guaranteed, you're probably hurting a little bit throughout your workday today, but it was totally worth it. These guys especially, they were incredible last night. And I mean, how they're doing it while they're also writing their monologue to host the show tomorrow, I have no idea. James Barker Band hosting the CCMA Awards tomorrow night at the Sastel Center. Let's do Somebody I Know on the grid.

Tim McGraw, not a moment too soon on 92.9 The Grid. I'm Sully. Hope you're having a wonderful Friday afternoon, and I hope your commute is not too stuffy out there. We still have some road work going on around the 108th overpass. So Circle Drive, northbound direction. You are slow out there. Also to note, everything's still a little bit slow, even though Friday rush hour usually starts a little bit earlier, but still pretty sluggish right now on Highway 11 northbound, talking Idlewild from the lights at Marquis. We'd love some updates though. Wherever you're at, 306-477-9292. Let us know how the traffic's flowing. Here's some Cole Swindell. She had me at Heads, Carolina on The Grid.

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1: The legendary Terry Clark on 92.9 The Grid. Sully, she's in Estevan tonight, by the way. Playing a gig in Estevan. If you're in the area, get some tickets. Unfortunately, she will not be in attendance at the CCMAs tomorrow as she's playing a show in Winnipeg. But tomorrow, man, the weather, gorgeous. Hitting 22 degrees tomorrow. Sunday, 25 degrees. Monday, we get even a little warmer the deeper we get in September. 27 degrees on the way for your Monday, and the sun just continues into next week. It's going to stay nice for a while. Let's do some Zach Top, South of Sanity on the Grid.

Kenny Chesney, that is new this year. It's called Carry On, and just announced the other day he's going out on tour again with Eric Church. So an absolute bucket list, Bill, Chesney, and Church. Cannot wait for that. No Canadian dates announced just yet, but we're being hopeful. We're being very, very hopeful. Okay, this weekend, obviously, the weather is going to be gorgeous, but the absolute beauty of it is the SaskTel Center is going to be absolutely rocking tomorrow for the CCMA Awards. Hopefully, you got tickets. Hopefully, you're heading out. If not, check out our coverage. It is going to be wall-to-wall. So from 3:30 to 6, we're coming to you live from the SaskTel Center, and I'll also be down on the red carpet as well, talking with the artists as they roll in. So make sure you're checking it out. And check out our social channels while you're at it, too. Lots of content can be found there, too. 92.9 The Grid. Let's do some Emerson Drive. So I should be sleeping.

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4: Love going off the grid, and this is one of the absolute best tunes we have in our archive here because it features pretty much every gigantic name in country. And as you listen, see if you can pick them out as you go, okay? And this should get you nice and pumped and primed for what's going on at the Coors Event Center tonight because they are going to have an award-winning platinum-selling artist on stage. And they're being very tight-lipped about it. But the show starts at 9. They haven't revealed the name just yet, but it's going to be an awesome time. And this song right here is going to get you juiced and in the full-on country mode, ready to go for this evening. This is Forever Country. It's featuring artists of then, now, and forever, going off the grid.

The late legend herself, Dolly Parton, capping off that absolute gem of a tune. That's called Forever Country, featuring artists of then, now, and forever. And I'm sure as you were listening, you heard the Eric Churches, you heard the Tim McGraws, the Keith Urbans. Dolly finishing that off is just absolute perfection. Let's do some Tim Hicks now. It's Get By on the Grid.

an absolute classic. Some Garth Brooks, Friends in Low Places on the Grid. I'm Sully, and I will be on the red carpet at the Sastel Center tomorrow for the 50th CCMA Awards. We're going to have Locker on the concourse. We are giving you wall-to-wall coverage. It starts at 3:30. All

the way up to the start of the show at 6 o'clock. Make sure you check it out. Also, check out our social channels while you're at it. 92.9 The Grid. We're going to have artist interviews on there. We're going to be chatting with everybody. It's going to be just an absolute great time. These guys are going to be front and center all night long. The show will be hosted by the James Barker Band. So let's fire up some of that JBB. This is After Dark on The Grid.

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3: 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And why are you sprawled out on that lawn chair?
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4: You keep working. I'm going to stay out here and tan my hide.
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Dean Brody, a man without a woman. That's going out to our buddy Emery, who texted in from Nipawin. Man, this weekend is going to be just gorgeous. 21 degrees on the bill for tomorrow for CCMA night here in Saskatoon. Then we've got Sunday, 25 degrees, hitting 27. They're calling for 27 in late September come Monday, and nothing but sunshine all the way into next week as well. Let's do some Tracy Bird now on the grid.

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0: Hey, this is Walker. I'll be hanging out with you weekday mornings on 92.9 The Grid. Just a little bit about me. I'm married. My wife's name is Deborah. We have two beautiful daughters and a silver lab named Kingston, my favorite child. I'm kidding, sort of. I can't wait to hang out with you and would love to hear from you. Fire me a text or call during the show. Looking forward to this. Let's go.
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3: We all love a good future pick. 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Really, she is about to break Mariah Carey's 22-week record that she has held on to for years of sitting atop number one on the Billboard charts with her single Choosing Texas. This is the next big one. 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